Keep on smiling, Wet Willie. Anyway, welcome, welcome, welcome. I'm Ray. I'm filling in tonight for the Gan Man, Sonny Chuckwagon, and I'll be here for a couple of hours, so please feel free to give me a buzz, 408-900-9539. And yeah, I want to say thank you, actually, to Marigold and Joe for another great Wednesday afternoon. I almost said Wednesday night. Move Groove. I was chatting with them. They're playing some danceable music. We were kind of dancing in here. Anyhow, we'll get back into the music. What did we just hear? Wet Willie, Keep on Smiling, the Allman Brothers Band, Blue Sky, Bonnie Raitt, Angel from Montgomery. That's such a great song. That's written by John Prine. And Little Feet gave us two, Dixie Chicken, and we started out with Long Distance Love. And we will just hop right back into it. And I have a request coming up. Oh, there goes my phone. I have a request coming up, so I'm going to try my best to get that on. And yeah, stick around. Let's see what we have here. I think we have the birds.

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again, thank you, Nightbird, for that. And yeah, our Oldies Marathon, hope you're going to be here. I am. And we're going to have some great curated music. So please, please, please stop in. What did we hear? I have to go back and look here. Let's see. It kind of flipped around here. So let's see. We heard Townes Van Zandt, Snowin' on Raton. And that's going out to David O. And wanted to say hi to him. That was a last minute request. So I'm glad I got it on. Crosby, Stills, Nash, You Don't Have to Cry. Luden Wainwright III, one of my favorites, Come a Long Way. Sarah DeRose gave us Ring Them Bells. And Stephen Stills gave us Song of Love. What else did I play? Let me look here. Did I play something else? You shouldn't listen to me sing. It's really quite pathetic. The Birds, You Ain't Going Nowhere. I've been getting your calls, and I'm sorry if I haven't answered the phone every single time. I'm just scrambling around. I'm looking for some requests. I'm going to try my best to get them on for people. And in the meantime, I'll just stick some music on, and I'll hope that you enjoy it. So let's get back into it. I can't remember what I have up next, so you just have to trust me that I think it's going to be great.

Welcome back. Marshall Tucker, can't you see? Before that, Sierra Farrell, I just love her. I could drive you crazy. The Buffalo Springfield. No, actually, I didn't play Buffalo Springfield. I decided not to play that. Bonnie Raitt, that song about the Midway. Oh, don't you just love that? Love that song. And Colorado with Stephen Still started us out. And I would like to tell you, you're listening to KKUP Cupertino. It's just about 6:01. And I'll try to get these requests on. I'm so sorry. I've been scrambling around here. But I'm doing my best. So I'm Ray. I'm filling in tonight for the Gan Man. He'll be back next week. And so if I don't get something on, I am in tomorrow night for Jackie. I'll try to get some stuff on tomorrow if I can't get it on tonight's show. So let's just get back into it here. I hope you'll stick around.

Oh, so pretty. Welcome back. That was Days Can Turn Around, Sarah Jarosz. I've seen her live, and I really like her. She did a lot of work with David Crosby. She's just so cool. Before that, After the Rain, Blue Rodeo, Questions, the Buffalo Springfield, In Dreams, Sierra Farrell, another cool chick, in my opinion. And we started out Old Before Your Time with Ray LaMontagne, and he's cool. He sounds like Joe Cocker, I always think, but a little bit more hip and modern. Anyway, I wanted to give a couple of shout-outs. So many people are calling, and I'm so appreciative of all your calls, and I'm sorry I haven't gotten to some. I'm just going to go through the list here, and I'm going to try to get music on here. Drew, Nancy, Linda, Eddie, Mike on a Bike is listening, Ed and Rod. Oh my gosh, so many nice people have called. And Rod has a birthday coming up on August 23rd. So happy birthday, Rod. So I guess we'll just get right back into it. What I have up next, I'm from Canada, so I always throw in some Canadian music. So this is Bob Cajun, and that's a place just outside. It's about 2 hours away from Toronto, which is where I'm from. And Bob Cajun is this beautiful town, and a lot of people vacation there and stuff, but there's an island. It's very pretty. Anyway, Google it. But this is about a police officer from Toronto who goes back and forth to see his love that lives in Bob Cajun. So enjoy.

And we're back. That was Midnight in Harlem, Tedeschi Trucks Band with Derek Trucks. And man, he bought Jerry Garcia's guitar for $12 million, so I guess he's got a few dollars in the bank, a few more than me. Before that, Kings and Queens, Luden Wainwright III, I played him earlier too, L.A. County, Lyle Lovett, Willen, Linda Ronstadt, and we started it out with my Canadian friends, Tragically Hip. Well, they're not my friends, but everybody thinks they're friends with the Tragically Hip, and that was Bob Cajun. And it's about 20 to the top of the hour, and yeah, I guess the next show coming up is Blarney Show. So if you want to stick around for that, which I hope you will, Ty's in the house. So please stick around and listen for that. And please come to our Oldies Marathon. I know you will. You'll be listening August 14th, 15th, and 16th. And that's this weekend. And I'm going to be here. And there's lots of great, great curated music. So please, please, please, please, please, I know you're going to come and hang out and listen to some good music. And make our phones ring. 408-900-9539-KKUPFM.org. And let's get back into it. And, oh, Cowboy. Okay, let's get back into some music.

This is 91.5 FM KKUP Cupertino. Hello, everybody. Thank you, Ray, so much for another great show. You're just subbing all over the place. You just got on that chuck wagon, drove it right on down to the grill, didn't you? Nice to see you. Hi, everybody. It is time once again for Blarney's Bar and Grill. My name is Ty Marshall. I'm going to be your host for the next 2 hours as Kevin is still on his pilgrimage with those Trappist monks. So best of luck, Kevin. Make sure you bring me back a cold one. Anyhow, the number if you need to reach me here at the station, it is 408-900-9539. We've got a lot of great music to play for you. And it was actually an easy call today with the menu. So I actually have the menu for tonight. And we're going to have, since it's not so hot outside, and I hope you guys are enjoying this little shift in the weather where it's just gorgeous outside, we're going to have French dip, Renee's favorite, with a side of au jus, a little horseradish, fries on the side, either regular or garlic fries, and what goes pretty good with beef, but bourbon. So the drink special is going to be an old-fashioned. Ivan said he had a great recipe, so let's see how good it is. All right, everybody, I got to get this place opened up and fired up. We've got the meats resting, waiting to be sliced for you, and we're going to kick it off Blarney Rebel style with a dropkick Murphy's. I'm shipping up to Boston here in Blarney's Bar and Grill on KKUP Cupertino.

I was toting my pack along the dusty Winnemucca Road, when along came a semi with a high and canvas covered load.

That was a nice long set to get things fired up here at the grill, helping out Ivan, getting some plates out and getting everybody their first round. So that was Guy Clark with Dublin Blues off his 95 release, Dublin Blues. Wilco with Box Full of Letters. The Jayhawks settled down like rain from their 2013 American Recordings catalog release, Hollywood Town Hall. And that was the expanded edition. Uncle Tupelo, the long cut. Anodyne's the name of the album, released in 2002. Ry Cooter with Boomer Story in 1972 released Boomer Story. The Man in Black, Johnny Cash, I've Been Everywhere. Hey, yes, you have. And we started off Blarney Rebel style with the Dropkick Murphys, I'm Shipping Up to Boston. That one I got from the soundtrack for the movie Departed. 408-900-9539 is the number if you need to reach me here live at the station. It's great to be here with you. What a beautiful night. Speaking of beautiful nights, get KKP app, go out in the backyard tonight. There's going to be a meteor shower. Let us entertain you all night. You got a soundtrack to the nice show in the sky. What a great night it's going to be too. It's perfect viewing for this meteor shower. So enjoy and take us with you and get the mobile app. Plays anywhere. You can play it through your speaker, your wireless speaker. It's a great thing. So we're going to get rolling back to music here. And the next one is, as always, a very special dedicated song to the one and only Birdie and her favorite artist, Dolly Parton. And the song is Better Get to Livin'. So here we go, Birdie. Love you.

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Oh, you gotta love the diversity down here at the grill. The Doors with Love Me Two Times from Strange Days. Actually, I take that back. I got that off the best of the Doors, so my mistake. The Clash, Should I Stay or Should I Go? That was a remastered version from Combat Rock. Martha, oh, nope, that was the, here we go. Dale Watson, Carrying On This Way. The album Carrying On, released in 2014 on Red River Entertainment. The great Jim Croce with You Don't Mess Around With Jim. It always kind of reminds me, and every time I hear Jim Croce, it reminds me of my dad, because he loved Jim Croce. Rory Gallagher with Don't Know Where I'm Going from the album Deuce, the 50th anniversary version, released in 2022. And we had Birdie's song, the one and only Dolly Parton, Better Get to Livin', and that was from Dumplin', the original motion picture soundtrack, also released in 2022. So here we go. Let's keep things going. 408-900-9539. I hope you guys are ready for this weekend. It's Oldies Marathon, August 14th, 15th, and 16th. I think it's starting at noon on Friday and ending at midnight on Sunday. It's going to be a blast. We got a great shirt with Martha and the Oh, no, wait. I'm sorry. It's the Ronettes on that shirt. Oh, it's a beautiful looking shirt. You guys are going to love it. You can get that with your pledge, your donation. That keeps us on the air, keeps this station alive, just like you have for 54 years. So thank you very much, and thank you in advance for your support on the upcoming marathon. And let's get back to the music with a great artist that I really enjoy playing his stuff, because I just don't hear it that much on the radio anymore. And that's a beautiful thing about KKUP, is we can play stuff whatever we want, because as long as it's FCC compliant, nobody can complain, because we play it for ourselves, we play it for the listeners, and the love of the music. So here is Elvis Costello with Watching the Detectives here on the Blarney's Bar and Grill on KKUP Cupertino.

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Maybe you're listening on the app. Either way, we are so glad you're here. Welcome to Blarney's Bar and Grill. My name is Ty Marshall. I'm sitting in for Blarney, who's still on his pilgrimage. So I hope you're enjoying the show. 408-900-9539. I'm live at the station. And we just heard Creedence Clearwater Revival with Midnight Special. And then a special request dedication for Nick out in Gilroy. Elton John with Leave On. Gotta be one of my absolute favorite songs. And that was from Madman Across the Water. Elvis Costello, Watching the Detectives from My Aim is True, released in 2007. And funny story with that, Aaron and his beautiful wife are down here celebrating their 59th wedding anniversary. Happy anniversary to you guys. And he said that he saw Elvis, him and his wife saw Elvis, and said it was a blast and so glad to hear the song. So, hey, next round's on the grill. I don't think Blarney will get too mad, but if he does, he can take it out of my pay. Oh, wait, I'm not getting paid, so that one's for you guys. All right, we're going to keep the music rolling here on the bar and grill. We're going to get things picked up, get a little bit rowdy. Not too bad, though. A little Rolling Stones and Street Fighting Man here on Blarney's Bar and Grill.

If you're tempted to sell that car that you're not using anymore for some extra cash, consider donating it to KKUP instead. Pickup is free and the process is easy, and it's probably worth more in support.

the mega-talented Joan Osborne with Dracula Moon from her 99 release, Relish. Such a great album. That's when you just start playing and you don't stop. It's so good. The Pogues, A Rainy Night in Soho. I got that off the Best of the Pogues. And then Salinas' own Jackie Green, Now I Can See for Miles, from his 2015 release, Back to Birth. Such an incredibly talented musician and right in our backyard there at a Salinas. Puts on a great show. If you get a chance to see him, I think you might enjoy it. And we started off the hour, started off the set with the Rolling Stones and Street Fighting Man. And we had a lot of action at the bar tonight. It's been fantastic. Dave from Felton checking in. We had David checking in on Highway 61. Let me know things out there are a lot cooler, a lot better. And it's going to be a great night. So thanks for your calls, everybody. It's always so great to hear from you. 408-900-9539. That's the number if you want to talk to somebody down here at the grill. Ivan's just back there slicing. These French dips are going out like crazy. Seems like garlic fries are the ones on top, though. That seems like what everybody wants to go with it. So, and the old fashions, he does have a good recipe. He makes a good one. So we're going to get back to some music so I can get back to work, and that way Ivan doesn't walk out all angry. So we're going to keep things rolling with the one and only Van Morrison with Sweet Thing here on Blarney's Bar and Grill on KKUP Cupertino.

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0: Right there, we give a little tip of the hat to Blarney with the Grateful Dead, Fire on the Mountain. Before that, for Gary and Morgan Hill, America with Ventura Highway. And that was the 40th anniversary of the re-record. And I think it's fantastic. Then we had the Black Crowes with Jealous Again and Blue Mountain with Blue Canoe off their 2007 release Dog Days. Started off the set with Van Morrison with Sweet Thing. And we're going to... Yeah, I got a legend in the building. I got Steve. He's in the hallway. He's getting things ready. I know he's got a great show planned for you at 9 o'clock with the Rock Zone. It's going to provide an amazing soundtrack if you choose to go out and check out that meteor shower tonight. Take one of Ivan's really stiff old fashions with you and enjoy the evening. And thank you so much for being here. The phone calls have been amazing. The support is incredible. We love you guys. We do this out of love for the music and to brighten up our community and let you know that, yes, people do still have the power. And 54 years later, here we are. So thank you for all your support, as always, to the support of KKUP, the support of every show, the programmers. We're wishing Nancy get feeling better. And I'm going to get things primed up for the Rock Zone for you here. Not going to go too crazy. That's Steve's job. That's your job.
1: Okay. All right. You're on.
0: Either way, man, we'll get it rolling for you. So let's fire it up with somebody I'm looking forward to seeing not too long from now, the one and only Kenny Wayne Shepherd with Blue on Black. And remember, everybody, kindness is contagious. So do us all a favor and please spread it. Till I talk to you again, take care.

0: Oh, yeah. It's a Wednesday night at KKUP Cupertino, 91.5 on your FM dial and streaming worldwide. 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Oh, my gosh. So great to follow the expert, Ty Marshall. He's, I tell you what, close my eyes, and that's Blarney sitting here. Boy, I tell you, kudos to Ty for keeping you guys totally entertained. And boy, what a great representation of music and all good stuff. And that's what we do here at KKUP. Boy, I tell you what, I plan on maintaining the good tunes and the energy all the way to midnight tonight, and I'm playing some outstanding lesser classic and progressive rock for your listening enjoyment and for your entertainment on this. Well, it's kind of cooling off out there, and boy, I tell you, driving in, beautiful sunset, if you were able to catch that. Boy, every color of red you can imagine. Anyway, good stuff out there. And more about the sky later on tonight. I've got a lot going on. A lot going on around here today. We're going to start off with lots of themes tonight. Just things bubbling out of my head. We're going to have some fun with road tripping and cars. We're going to have some, we're going to put some, a huge spotlight on four cities and the music that came out of those cities. And I'm specifically talking about Portland, Oregon. What? Detroit, Chicago, and Berlin, just to keep things balanced here. Because we are an international show, and we'll talk more about that later, too. But I'm going to provide what I think is some toe-tapping, head-nodding music, putting a smile on your face. And I hope you enjoy. We're going to start, like I said, with a little bit of road trip music. And we'll serenade Ty on his way home.
1: Thank you.
0: All right, here we go.

motor and it's really souped up. 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

Ivan's gone home, but he's left me here, and I plan on dishing up some tasty snacks until midnight tonight, and boy, was that tasty. My goodness. That's easy on the ears. I tell you what, that's good stuff. I hope you agree. That was Jackson Browne and David Lindley. Man, what a couple of phenomenal guitarists and songwriters. Doing Mercury Blues off the album Love is Strange, which was released in 2010, recorded back in 06 on a tour of Spain. And it was Browne and Lindley and Spanish percussionist Tino Di Giraldo. Great stuff. But we started off at the top with Little Feat. That's F-E-A-T, doing Let It Roll off the album, the same name, released 1988. Paul Bourret on guitar and vocals, Sam Clayton, a little percussion work. Craig Fuller, who was the founding member of the Pure Prairie League, found his way into the Little Feat, doing most of the lead vocals. Kenny Gradney on bass, Richie Hayward on drums, Bill Payne on the keyboards, Fred Tackett on the guitar. Then we followed up with new music to me. This came via Bob from Ontario, Canada. The name of the group are the Radiators, of course. Doing a song called This Wagon's Gonna Roll off of an album called The Law of the Fish. Huh? Okay, there's more to it. They're a band out of New Orleans. They were originally called the New Orleans Radiators. Got a dedicated fan base that are called, right, Fish Heads. And so hence the name of the album. That was Ed Volker on keyboards, David Malone on guitar, Camille Boudin on guitar, Reggie Scanlon on bass, Frank Bois on the drums. And then an old favorite, Commander Cody and his Lost Planet Airmen doing Hot Rod Lincoln. Lost in the Ozone was the name of the album, 1971. But this song was first written and released in 1955 by a gentleman by the name of Charlie Ryan. Commander Cody is encompasses Commander Cody himself, a.k.a. George Frain, on piano and lead vocals, Bill Kirchen, lead guitar. Buffalo Bruce Barlow, little alliteration there, huh? On bass. Buffalo Bruce Barlow on bass, okay. West Virginia Creeper, a.k.a. Steve Davis on the pedal steel, doing some fine work there. Lance Dickerson keeping the beat. And then we finished up with Mr. Jackson Browne and David Lindley. That's how we get this show going on a second week of August. Boy, I tell you what, it's just flying by. Weather's moderating a little bit. Enjoy it while we can. It goes up and down. But it doesn't stay one way too long. So that's why we love it here. And that's why we love it here at KKUP Cupertino. Give folks like me a chance to share what I hope is music to make your Wednesday nights just a little bit better. Got a little help, though, and as I usually do. Just a gaggle of requests. Of course, Bob from Canada has got his fingerprints on the show. Bill from Skopje, Macedonia. More about that later. Mike and David from the Banzai Sportsman's Club, Johnny Rocker, Quest, Brother Jim up on Summit Road, Cousin Paul from Colorado, Doreen from Sunnyvale, got a good one, Big Ed from San Jose. All have stuff in the show tonight, and it's a lot of fun to put sets around them, other music around them, and just really enjoyed the diversity. And we're going to continue. So we did a little bit with the Mercury, the Lincoln, the Mercury. So a couple songs about the old Cadillac. Really interesting backstory about this one. This one goes out to Ty Marshall on his way home.

How about that? I hope you enjoyed that. Started off with Stevie Ray Vaughan doing Willie the Wimp. And this was off the Essential Stevie Ray Vaughan and Double Trouble, released back in 2002. He was recorded live at the MIDFYNS, MIDTFYNS Festival, 1988. And again, it was Stevie and Double Trouble, which is Tommy Shannon on bass, Chris Layton on the drums, Reese Winans on the keyboards. And just a little, a quick little backstory on Willie the Wimp. I don't know if you caught any of the lyrics, but Willie the Wimp Stokes Jr. was a an underworld, a notorious figure in Chicago's South Side, in the underworld of Chicago, and he was called by some a flamboyant gambler, but he's also a drug dealer, working for his alleged kingpin father, William Flukey Stokes. So anyway, Willie the Wimp was gunned down. Sorry to hear that, Willie. So Flukey put on a funeral, which caught the imagination of a number of journalists. So it got some press, and it kind of the story got out there. And as it said in the song, he was laid out in his finery, propped up at the wheel of a Cadillac coffin. It had a genuine Cadillac front grille and a boot added to it. It had working front and taillights. They had a plastic windshield, a big floral steering wheel, and a dashboard was added, and four wheels were added to the chassis of this coffin. And Willie himself was dressed in hot pink three-piece suit and a giant diamond ring. So anyway, that's only part of the story. One morning, Texas musician and songwriter Bill Carter is reading the local paper. And when an article about Willie the Wimp's funeral grabs his attention, shows it to his wife, who happens to be a co-writer, and her name is Ruth Ellsworth, and he says, which is a great line, "This isn't a column, it's a song." And so that morning, the two of them are driving to the studio. By the time they get there, they've already written the song, and they cut a track in the studio to help him to do the guitar work on the track. Was Bill Carter's friend from the Fabulous Thunderbirds, yeah, you got it, Jimmy Vaughan, who laid down the guitar on the track. Jimmy calls his brother, right, and told him about Willie the Wimp and his Cadillac coffin and the song, and Stevie Ray Vaughan would then add it to his live set. And that's the tale of Willie the Wimp Stokes, and the rest is history. So hope you enjoyed that little tidbit. We follow that with Bruce Springsteen doing Cadillac Ranch. This was live at the Meadowlands Arena, which happens to be in East Rutherford, New Jersey. It was July 1981. Along with Bruce was Steven Van Zandt on rhythm guitar, Clarence Clemons on sax, Roy Batan on the piano, Danny Federici on the organ, Gary Talon on bass, Max Weinberg was on the drums. And then we finished up with Jefferson Airplane doing 3/5 of a mile in 10 seconds. So did the math on this, and I thought it fit well in this kind of automotive set here. That's 216 miles an hour. Double check me on that if you want. This was live at the Fillmore West, San Francisco, of course, October 68, and was on the album Bless Its Pointed Little Head. Yorma, lead guitar, Jack on bass, Marty Ballin on vocals, Spencer Dryden on drums, Paul Kantner on rhythm guitar, Gracie Slick was there on vocals, and played a little piano, too. That goes out to Paul from Crested Butte, Colorado. Big fan of the Airplane, and in particular this live album. So hope you enjoyed that.
And we're just getting warmed up here. Got some cool stuff in this next set. It's all live and for you. Starting off, it's really cool stuff. Hope you enjoy it.

you. You and that special someone walking alone together on a nice summer night. Just a beautiful green field and no one around for miles and miles. And the sun is just going down and all you can see is a little edge of red on the horizon.

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Shimmy, shimmy, Coco Bop, indeed. Yeah, it started today on Flathead Bob's show, $625 up on the whiteboard. But more to come this weekend, Friday through Sunday. The Oldies Marathon, check it out. Good stuff. Yeah. Let me tell you about what we just heard. What we just heard was a little bit of a tease. It wasn't Santana. It was Ringo Starr, his all-star band, doing, of course, Black Magic Woman. Santana made popular, but it really was written by Peter Green way back when. But I think most people know or are familiar with the Santana's version. Anyway, Ringo Starr and his all-star band. This was live at the Greek Theater, 2019. And the cast, the all-star cast, along with Ringo, was Steve Lukather on the lead guitar. Nice job there. He's played with Toto. Colin Hay from Men at Work was on guitar. Greg Raleigh, of course, played with Santana and Journey. And longtime listener Marilyn, who's also a neighbor of Greg Raleigh, picked that out. She called and said, that's Greg Raleigh. And, this was originally requested by Bob from Canada. But whenever I play Greg Raleigh, I'm thinking of Marilyn because they had a connection. Anyway, so that was Greg on the keyboards, little vocals. Hamish Stewart from the Average White Band on bass. Warren Hamm from Toto on sax. Greg Bissonette on the drums. Before that was Blue Oyster Cult doing Take Me Away. This was live at the Santa Monica Civic Auditorium, Santa Monica, 1986. It was actually recorded for the King Biscuit Flower Hour. Remember that? I think that was like Saturday night or Sunday night. Anyway, that's good stuff way back when. Different lineup than normal. Eric Bloom was there on vocals and guitar. Donald Rosa on vocals and guitar. But they added Tommy Zvonchek on keyboards, John Rogers on bass, Jimmy Wilcox on the drums. And I played that for a couple of reasons. We had

probably tonight would be a great opportunity to go outside. I'm not sure what kind of cloud cover we got, but if you can get out in a wide open space where you see a lot of sky, the Perseid meteor shower should peak tonight. Okay, best time to watch, midnight to dawn. So after the Rock Zone, stroll out and maybe take a ride and get up high and take a look around. See how many meteors you can see. There's a new moon. The moon's in a new phase, it says. And so it means the sky is extra dark. And moonlight will not block your view of the stars. So good stargazing night in general. And earlier today was a total solar eclipse. We couldn't see it around here. But up in, parts of Greenland, Iceland, and Spain. So those folks listening from there got a good view. But they're on the media, you see examples of what they experienced. There's also a six-planet parade. Mercury, Jupiter, Mars, Saturn, Uranus, and Neptune are aligned just before sunrise. They're being like a straight line. So probably could have done a whole show on and astronomy and things up in the heavens, but I've got one other song they're going to toss in a little bit later. But that's how Blue Oyster Cult Take Me Away made the set. That's right. And then before that, the Slambovian Circus of Dreams. This is new music off of a brand new live album called 13 Live. We heard Enemies of Love, and really good stuff. This CD was brought to my attention by Mike via David and the members of the Banzai Sportsman Club with members throughout the U.S., primarily the Northeast and Alameda, California, and probably points in between also. But anyway, great stuff. Really nice album. I really enjoyed the song. That was Bob Torcello. I don't know if you caught the bass line on that. That was really moving. Josiah Longo on lead vocals and guitar. Sharky McHugh on lead guitar. Tink Lloyd on just about everything. Accordion, cello, flute. R.J. McCarty on keyboards, and Matthew Borzek on the drums. Great stuff. And then we started off the set way back at the beginning with Brian Auger and Julie Driscoll doing Flesh Failures, and in parentheses, Let the Sunshine In, a little medley. Now, this was originally off of their 1969 release, Street Noise. A little bit of a medley of two songs from the musical Hair. First song was Aquarius, and the second one was Flesh Failures, Let the Sunshine In, which was a big hit on Broadway in 1968. I remember seeing it in San Francisco soon after. Whenever it came through, 69, 70, maybe. There's Brian Auger on a big old B3 Hammond organ, Julie Driscoll on lead vocals, David Ambrose on the bass, Clive Thacker on the drums. So hope you enjoyed that. Some interesting, some new music, tasty stuff, I told you. All right, I hope you agree. I'm convincing myself here. All right, having way too much fun tonight. Okay, talk about way too much fun. Oh, my gosh. these next few sets, more fun than the law allows. So this next set put the spotlight on the music generated from around the Portland, Oregon area. Brother Jim and I spent some of our formative years up there. I know Johnny Rocker and Quest and others have spent time in the Pacific Northwest and are going to be familiar with some of these groups. But I'm just

0: start out with a rather long introduction, but I think you'll get my drift. And again, having way too much fun with this. Hope you enjoy.
1: Now, real rock and roll band evolves out of a common place and time. Bands come out of towns, out of city, out of neighborhood, and they come along at a particular moment. Bands are all about what happens. They're musicians who come from the same streets with the same passions and influences, go in search of lightning and thunder. They come together in a whole that is greater than the sum of their parts. They may not be the best players. That's not necessary. They need to be the right players, and when they play together, there is a communion of souls. And a natural brotherhood and sisterhood manifests itself in a quest. A quest has begun. You're in search of something. An adventure is undertaken. And you ride shotgun. In a real band, principles of math get stood on their head. And 1 + 1 = 3.

magic. That's the grind. It's when you get up one, go to work one, go to bed two. Two geniuses, two. But when 1 + 1 = 3, that's when your life changes.

Oh, that music out of Portland, Oregon, or thereabouts. Hope you enjoyed the set with it. A little bit of a setup, a little intro at the top from Bruce Springsteen from an album called Springsteen on Broadway. It was just Bruce and a piano and a guitar, and his wife came out on one song to do a little duet, but what we heard was a 10th Avenue Freeze-Out, which I played for a couple reasons. Number one, he just nails what it takes to be a successful band. I think he just, he just absolutely nailed it. And then his comment about Louie was just perfect. I just got off the phone with Johnson, and who knows what the lyrics are. I've never seen them written down. I don't know if anybody really knows what those lyrics are, but anyways, I was explaining to Johnson as a kid growing up in the late 60s after the Beatles had kind of put music on its ear, and everybody wanted to be a rock and roll star, and we all bought guitars and drums and would set up in one of the neighbors' garages. You throw up on a Saturday, you throw up the garage door, and you beat on your instrument. And Louie was one of the first songs that we ever learned. It was so easy to play. We really felt like we were rock and roll stars. Went along with me personally through college. I mean, it was a great party song. I mean, I swear they would play that all night long and you wouldn't care. it was just that kind of a song. It was just a great party song. It's so simple, but became really part of our DNA. But enough about me. Well, I hope you have a similar experience with Louie. But that was the Kingsmen, who really brought it into popularity, although it was written by Richard Berry back in 1956, released in 57. And it has roots that go farther back than that. But this is not a history class. I might try to give you a little. But so a little bit more... A quick backstory on the recording of Louie up there in Portland, Oregon. It was very, very, as you can tell, obviously very, very bare bones, low budget recording. And the lead singer, Jack Ely, was forced to lean back and sing to the microphone suspended from the ceiling. In addition, he was wearing braces, which really... didn't help his diction at all, and he was slurring his words to begin with. And he also, if you've heard the song enough, he also sang the beginning of the third verse two bars too early and had to stop and wait for the rest of the band to catch up. And even at the time, and the Kingsmen were not proud of the recording and wanted to fix their mistakes, but their manager liked the energy and the rawness, and assured them that the demo version would be redone before a record was released, but it never was. And so the rest is history. So I hope you enjoyed that. But another band out of Portland, Oregon, and a band that would follow the Kingsmen by doing their own version of Louie, but we heard Paul Revere and the Raiders doing Just Like Me. Off of a 1966 release, Just Like Us. Oh, by the way, Louie was released as a single in 63. Oh, anyway, back to Paul Revere and the Raiders, 1966. A band that initially was based in Boise, Idaho, relocated to Portland. And that was Mark Lindsay on the vocals and the saxophone. Paul Revere on the keyboards. His real name was Paul Revere, but his last name was Dick. Drake Levin on the guitar. And interesting historical thing about this song was this was one of the first rock records to double track the lead guitarist. So I don't know if you noticed that or not.
It was Phil Volk on bass, Mike Smith on the drums. And then one of my favorites, Johnny and the Distractions did Shoulder of the Road off an album called Best Songs and More, 2008. John Koontz on lead vocals, little guitar work. On bass guitar, Mark LaRue Todd. On drums, Kip Richardson. Lead guitar, boy, was Bill Feldman. And the keyboards, Greg Perry. And then a band that Listener Quest it originally brought to my attention maybe, what, a couple years ago? The name of the band was Sequel. They did a song called Harder on the Line off their 2006 release, Back. Greg Jorgensen on lead guitar and lead vocals, Todd Jensen on bass, David Wall on guitar, Grant Roholt on the drums. And then a song that we heard more popularly, maybe too much, but it's a good song, Quarterflash, doing Harden My Heart off their debut release, Quarterflash, 1981. That was Rindy Ross on the vocals and did the saxophone work. Her husband Marv Ross did the guitar. So hope you enjoyed that little spotlight on music out of Portland, Oregon. And as I mentioned at the top, we're going to spotlight Detroit, Chicago, and Berlin. And that is yet to come. But up next, a great live request from Doreen in Sunnyvale for a song. We all know the song, but the folks on the recording was news to me. So this was a new this is a new recording for Steve. Anyway, from Doreen. Thanks a lot.

Okay, I fudged it a little bit. This set was supposed to be music out of or emanating from Berlin. This last song was the a new CD from the Rick Ray Band out of Cleveland. And the song is called Dusseldorf Metro. Well, it's in Germany. I mean, that's close, right? Off their latest release, Smoke Apnea. Interesting, interesting cover. That was released in just in May. They sent a CD to the station. I'm just now getting it. It fell in a crack. But anyway, I pulled it out of the crack. And anyway, so that's Rick out of Cleveland. Rick Ray on the guitar and vocals. Dave Snodgrass on bass. Kip Follens on the drums. Reed Schultz on the reeds, it says. So versatile sax work and yeah, anything with a reed. All right. Before that, that was Camel. Bill from Macedonia wanted to hear some Camel, so we heard West Berlin from their 1984 release, Stationary Traveler. Think about that for a second, as far as an album title. This was a concept album. Most of the Camel albums were, and it was centered on the trials of East German refugees, of course, attempting to cross the Berlin Wall from East Berlin to West Berlin, which ties in nicely to Doreen's request. We started off the set with that. That was Roger Waters, and did you pick it out? Van Morrison. When she told me that, I said, no, you're joshing me. She says, you haven't seen the movie Departed? I go, well. But anyway, Roger Waters, Van Morrison, and a cast of literally thousands, but I'll get to that in a second. Song that, you know, we all know, Comfortably Numb, but it was live in Berlin and off the album called The Wall, Live in Berlin. It was also on the soundtrack for, as Doreen suggested, The Departed, which I'm going to have to go back and rewatch. But the list of people on the album was too long, way too long for even me to read through it. But I summarized it a little bit. It's Roger Waters on vocals and bass, but then the Scorpions Band, Cyndi Lauper, Thomas Dolby, Sinead O'Connor, the band, the Hooters, Joni Mitchell, Brian Adams, Van Morrison, of course, Marianne Faithfull, Snowy White and Andy Fairweather Lowe, and more. I kind of stopped there. Anyway, great requests and suggestions, and appreciate that very much. All right. As promised probably numerous times, shining a spotlight. So we've checked off Portland. We've checked off Berlin. Let's head out to Detroit. Lots of cool bands out of Detroit, and this is one of them.

Mitch Ryder and the Detroit Wheels, or Detroit Wheels, depending on where you're raised, doing a song called It Ain't Easy. And this was live in Ann Arbor, Michigan, of course, released in 2016. A song that Johnny Rocker requested. Good stuff. Good stuff. Mitch on lead vocals. Still performing, I think. Steve Hunter. Heard from him a little bit last week on lead guitar. Brett Tuggle on guitar also. It was Harry Phillips on keys. Ron Cook on bass. Johnny Badanjak on drums. And we'll hear from him in this set also again. Before that, a couple from Bob Seger's live in Detroit in 1975, Live Bullet, which released the following year, 1976. Ramblin' Gamblin' Man and Heavy Music, recorded at the Cobo Arena in Detroit, Michigan. Along with Bob, that was Drew Abbott on the lead guitar. And get a kick out of this guy, Alto Reed on the sax, of course. Robin Robbins on the keyboard. Chris Campbell on the bass guitar. Charlie Allen Martin on the drums. For that, the Rockets, Taking It Back. No Ballads was the name of the album. 1979 was the release date. Formed in 72 by a couple of former Detroit Wheels members, Johnny Badanjak and Jim McCarty. And before that, the MC5, doing Tonight from their 1970 release, Back in the USA. They're from Lincoln Park, Michigan, their debut album. Their debut studio album. They put out a live album first, Kick Out the Jams, 1969. All righty then, that is the spotlight on Detroit. So how we do so, Portland, check. Berlin, check. Detroit, check. What do we got left? We got Chicago left, and that just might be in the next set. Full of requests. Starting off with one from Bill, all the way 6,500 air miles away from here. He's 9 hours ahead of us. He's listening in the capital city of Macedonia, Skopje, if I pronounce that correct. I get better. Anyway, he wanted to hear some Cream, so we'll hear some Cream.

Gonna do a real quick back and out because I got more music to play than I can fit in. But that was started off the set with Cream doing I Feel Free. Chicago was Listen. Steely Dan did Night by Night. And then Joe Satriani did Stars Race Across the Sky. So go out and check after the show. Go out and check for the preceding meteor shower. Anyway, got four more songs I'm going to try to squeeze in. Requests for Smiling Frank, Big Ed, and Bob from Canada. Here we go.

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See y'all next week. I didn't get that last Chicago song in for Bob. I will play it next week. And so I bid you adieu. Hope you enjoyed the show as much as I did. We're going to do it again next week. And enjoy.

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Thank you very much, ladies and gentlemen. And now I'd like to sing a tune. It was written especially for me. It's titled Strange Fruit. I don't know if you like it.

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1: Marcus, I've seen this window before.
2: Where?
1: Right here, your dad's diary. You see?
2: Look in thee. The Roman numerals.
1: Dad was onto something here. Well, now we know the source of the numbers, but we still don't know what they mean. Dad sent me this diary for a reason. So we find out why, so just we keep it to ourselves.
3: Find something?
2: Yes, 3, 7, and 10. That window seems to be the source of the Roman numeral.
3: My God, I must be blind.
1: Dad wasn't looking for a book about the knight's tomb. He was looking for the tomb itself. Don't you get it? The tomb is somewhere in the library. You said yourself it used to be a church. Look. 3, 7, 7, 10, and 10. Now, where's the 10? Look around for the 10.

0: 10. X marks the spot.
1: Wait, you hear the bell?
2: We're here.
3: Aloha. My name is Mr. Han. I have but one question for you. Can you attend my class? It is for your own good, and if you can't make it, I can make you.
4: Hey, may I come in?
3: Oh, please.

0: don't mean your sister.
1: I mean you're really in the groove.
2: That's a killer, son. That's a killer.
3: Yes, indeed. And the roadways are very, very busy coming in northbound 101. Haven't seen traffic that heavy at 3:30 in the morning in a long, long time. So wherever you may be going to or wherever you may be coming from, please be careful. Another Rock Zone safety tip. And I thought I'd go ahead here to fit the morning's activities. A little bit of longer material, but there's a reason, a basis always behind everything that I do, although you may and you should question that comment. But on that note, may the musical festivities begin.

Yes, indeed. With the sincere hope that you are temporarily mesmerized with the sounds coming from the sonic stratosphere here at KKUP, Cupertino 91.5 FM, and streaming at kkupfm.org.

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0: shaky, huh? I was gonna do this the whole way.
1: Just make sure your seat backs and tray tables are in their upright and locked position.
0: Yeah. Is it?
1: Rock and roll.
0: Oops. Oops. What does that mean? What do you mean?
1: No, I got it. I'm putting, some jerk didn't put.
0: I know what I added, mean. When I say oops, what do you mean saying oops there?
1: Well, you say we try that one again, huh?
0: Yes, yes. Yes, without the oops. Yes, that way. Don't leave her alone. Really.
2: No, not yet.
3: Steve!
4: Wait, you hear the gun?
5: We're here.
6: Aloha. My name is Mr. Han. Question for you. Can you attend my class? It is for your own good, and if you can't make it, I can make you.
7: Hey, may I come in?
6: Oh, please.

0: Don't mean your sister.
1: I mean you're really in the groove.
2: That's a killer, son. That's a killer.
3: Oh, yes. And even though I personally may never, ever, ever be in the groove, all of you are, as you are listening to the greatest radio station here at God's, on God's sacred planet, KKUP Cupertino. Yes, indeed. And I'm Bobby G, or so I think I am at this early hour of the morning. And as you just heard, two very important things, actually one very important thing, the Oldies Music Marathon begins tomorrow, the 14th, continuing to the 16th. Flathead Bob's extravaganza has already taken place, so please make note of all of the forthcoming activities. This weekend, Car Weekend in Monterey, all craziness going on, but at the same time, your opportunity to pledge and support this radio station. And also, my great friend Stevie, to you and Miranda and your wonderful, wonderful, wonderful partner, I wish you the very best. And speaking of your institutional analog musical encyclopedia level knowledge, yes indeed, Miles Davis from the Cellar Door, Georgetown, Washington, December the 19th, 1970. A very nice slice of that second set, the conclusion of Directions, and then Honky Tonk, and What I Say. Unbelievable. Jack DeJohnette, and the story goes, there's many stories, but I know Michael Henderson was very hesitant about the band, but it all came together. Keith Jarrett, my gosh, and also the tuning that he was able to, I want to say, create with the alongside of the, was the Visitation, but then it became much stronger than that, John McLaughlin on guitar. There's many others, several others, but at the same time, again, and Miles Davis, definitely. And then compared to what from Roberta Flack's first release, 1968, Atlantic Records, courtesy of the production work from Mr. Les McCann. And I wasn't even anticipating the lyrics, but I won't go into what you just heard, but it all comes back to the source. So, got to keep this going here. Once again, you are listening to this incredible radio station, taking it down a notch, but bringing it back up. So, we'll continue with Mark Almond.

Mark Almond from that wonderful Flip Top Blue Thumb Records release from 1971, courtesy of Bob Cranshaw and also Tommy LaPuma and Don Graham, with the carryover from A&M Records, if I had that correctly. Again, 1971, The City, and as I know my great friend George G and I always go back and forth on, in a good way, of course, the two bookends, the gray flip-top and the purple flip-top. Oh, gosh, in a healthiest way possible, sonically speaking. So, continuing on here, you are listening to KKUP Cupertino 91.5 FM. I'm Bobby G, into the second hour of the School of the Higher Groove. As I mentioned, the roadways were very, very busy. Car weekend is happening in the Monterey Bay, so if you're heading that direction, going south on 101, trying to get into Monterey this weekend, just be very careful with all the traffic that was already building up as of yesterday, especially along Highway 68. So just be careful. And again, we have the Oldies Marathon to keep you more than occupied for the entire weekend. So just keep this radio, keep that radio dial locked and absolutely dedicated to 91.5 FM. So I'm going to go ahead now and continue on here, going back to the, if I have this right, should have been the Berklee Community Theater. Yes, I can read. I know you're all questioning that most of the time, but I truly will put everything forth here to make that work. And on that note, Led Zeppelin.

child.

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1: 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Couple of people to thank, George G. and Kathy. Quickest conversations I've had with the two of you in a long, long time. No intention, but I will assure you that the elves in the KKUP room and the wall of sound, that there are some very nice thank you gifts coming down the pike here for this marathon. So you can call, get all the information directly. Going back to the music, Led Zeppelin from the Berklee Community Theater, the second of two shows that took place. It was at the very tail end of the North American tour. Stairway to Heaven, That's the Way. And when things were so much simpler, going to California, tying that back to Roberta Flack, compared to what, and as I said, it all goes back to the source. But we're all here in this beautiful, beautiful state. Still a beautiful nation. Got to keep it that way. So I'm going to go ahead now and take you back to the music. And once again, thank you for joining me. And you are listening to KKUP Cupertino 91.5 FM and streaming at kkupfm.org.

Thank you. Thank you very much. 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

0: darkness. 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Sunshine is my destroyer. 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Enter!
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3: 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And I'm Bobby G., and I'm very, very happy that you have allowed me to join you in this early morning. Once again, George G., Kathy, everyone, Victor, also, thank you for the call and the reminder. And again, the Oldies Music Marathon, as you and I, all of you and I were talking about as I was running down the hall, keeping my calisthenics steady. And George, steady wins the race, as you and I talked about, and we will continue to say that for a long, long time in the best way possible. But again, 14th, 15th, and 16th, the meaning tomorrow, Saturday, and Sunday, the Oldies Music Marathon. Please log on to KKUP Cupertino via kkupfm.org. You can get the details. The schedule, I believe, is up, and there'll be some real nice. I may be able to get the details here before the show closure of this morning. I'll give you some updates. The I will say one thing. The Ronettes Marathon T-shirt, well worth pledging for. Don't take my word for it. Please go to the website and take a look. It is beautiful. In honor of all the great, great girl groups, and Cricket, if you're out there, thank you also for that reminder, because it really has, it is, again, the station, Freeform FM, volunteer, community-based radio, radio program. Oh, never say programming. That's a bad word to use over the air. My apologies. So, again, all of you out there, please make note and please go to the website, kkupfm.org. So I'm going to go ahead now, take us back into the musical realm for the next little less than an hour. So please prepare for Peter's incredible program, New Wood. And in the meantime, starting things off here, we'll go back to Mr. Eric Clapton. Please enjoy.

Now I've got to go back and figure out by going back to Layla and other assorted love songs where that last segment came from, because I don't believe it was on the History of Eric Clapton. That cut was, but again, that came from the sessions that were part of the, they called them the jams, but it was Tell the Truth, and that was recorded between August and October 1970, Criteria Sound Studios, and again, the final version was released as part of that two-record set, Layla and Other Assorted Love Songs, and then, and that of course, was Derek and the Dominoes, and before that, the embryonic stages of Derek and the Dominoes, along with Leon Russell on just a beautiful piano interlude during that entire song, and many others, Delaney and Bonnie Bramlett, and it was all part of the sessions that took place at the Village Recorder, or Recorders, West Los Angeles, California, and that was all at the very tail end between actually 1969 and 70, and then as all of you know, Delaney Bramlett was going to produce a record, and then it changed because of touring requirements, and I'm not sure if there was anything else in the mix, but I think Tom Dowd did the final version, but significant amount of differences, and that was the original version of Let It Rain, courtesy of Delaney Bramlett, again, 1969-1970 from Eric Clapton's self-titled release, Atlantic Records here in the States, and Polydor in the UK. So I've got my great, great friend David O on the line. I'm going to go back to the conversation. Thank you all for joining me. Again, please make note of the Oldies Music Marathon that is coming down the pike here beginning tomorrow. I'm going to try one more time to pick it up on the website. But most importantly, please call and support this radio station. We're getting to the tail end of the year, but there's no end. There's no, at least in a good way, there's no end in sight for KKUP, courtesy of all of you. So thank you on behalf of the management and the individuals who are here to keep this going. And you can rest assured, although I play my disclaimer for any inconsistencies, it's all volunteer run, and it is an incredible...

This is a song about

second night here. We played last night, and this is our last set for tonight. And it's our second night, and we threw, and we dug you, and we're looking forward to seeing you again. We're Sly and the Family Stone from San Francisco. Love.

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1: Oh, yes, indeed. 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Take a look at that beautiful Ronettes Marathon t-shirt. All the great goodies are now on the wall of sound. 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And most importantly, you are supporting KKUP Cupertino. So, music-wise, Sly and the Family Stone, Bill Graham's Fillmore East, New York, New York City, October the 5th, 1968. One of several sets, in this case, the second set, and that included Dance to the Music, Music Lover, and Love City. We miss him dearly, Sly, Stone, and Company. So I am right about where I want to be, and that means right before Peter and New Wood, I'm going to go ahead and not wear out my welcome. But I want to thank David. David O., thank you so much for your kindness, your perseverance, and your genuine conscience. That is a reassurance that we are not alone, especially in this beautiful state, and what I hope to continue, what I hope will continue as a beautiful country. So, on that note, and again, with the footnote of the Oldies Marathon taking place tomorrow, the 14th through the weekend, please be safe. And alongside of that, peace, love, happiness, harmony, nonviolence, in every way possible, freedom of speech, a.k.a. KKUP Cupertino. May it always be there for each and every one of you. Always take care of each other as you would take care of yourselves, and you will never, ever regret things in life. And keep looking for the good things, because they're out there in many, many ways. So please take care. Love you all. We'll go back a little bit to honor psychedelia again here at KKUP Cupertino 91.5 FM and streaming at kkupfm.org.

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1: Ain't it bunker? 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
2: 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And we are a very interesting radio station. We have more different kinds of music than just about anybody you can find on the radio dial. And we're all volunteer. We've been run by volunteers and supported by our listeners since 1972. And that's a long time. So I hope you're ready for some music this morning. We're going to commence New Wood with a little bit from the Kips Bay Cayley Band.

0: Okay, what this song is about is...
1: This guy goes out looking for some fish for the dinner.
0: He goes down the road and he bumps into this fisherman.
1: When he finds the fisherman, the fishing's been bad that day and he's only got a crab.
0: So he gave the guy the crab, and then he went home and he had nowhere to put the crab, so he put it in the chamber pot.
1: In the middle of the night, the missus gets up and uses the chamber pot, not realizing the crab is there, so the crab...
0: Unfortunately, the crab jumped up and bit her.
1: Which causes great consternation.
0: The end. What Johnny Rackdom means is... nothing.
1: The end.

All right. We got off to a bit of a frenzied start this morning on New Wood. That was the band Kila with something from their album Luna Park that they call Grand Hotel. Before that, we heard the Crab Song from the Kips Bay Cayley Band off their album Digging In. I don't have to explain that song because they were kind enough to do it themselves there. It started out as a traditional song, but it went into what they call the Kips Bay Blender and got a bit of hip-hop in there and who knows what else. Kips Bay Cayley Band. Kips Bay is an area, a neighborhood on the east side of New York, sort of a little bit south of Midtown, but not what you would call the Lower East Side, I don't think. Anyway, that's all beside the point. So we're off and running. If there's something you want to hear this morning, you can give me a call at 408-900-9539. Be happy to talk to you and see what is on your mind. Here's a song. This has got a very summery feel about it. I like to play it a couple of times each summer. This is the Saw Doctors and a live version of Clear Island.

Geography, song from Heidi Talbot off the album Distant Future. We heard Colleen Rainey before that. She did I Live Not Where I Love. Her album is called Lark. And we started off with a Gordon Bach song, The Hills of Idaho, done there by Jimmy Crowley from an album called The Coast of Malabar. It's already a little after 7:30. Let's call it about 7:33. So let's right back to playing some more music. Here's a set of reels from Oisin McDiarmida, Dahi Gormley, and Samantha Harvey.

That was Usher's Island, a great group featuring Andy Irvin on the vocals there. Also in Usher's Island, Donald Looney, Patty Glacken played the fiddle on that track. Mike McGoldrick, flute, and John Doyle, guitar. Felix the Soldier is the name of that song. The album is just called Usher's Island. Before that, we heard a Scottish band, Imar. And from their Avalanche album, we heard a set they call Revenge. The tunes in there are The Surge, The Day Is With Me, and The Best of 17. Most of them written by members of the band. Before Imar, we heard Dick Hensold on the Northumbrian Small Pipes, a kind of a gentler version of the Highland bagpipes. He was accompanied, actually, the lead on that track was Patsy O'Brien on the guitar. Dick Hensold accompanying him on the Northumbrian Small Pipes. The tunes were The White Petticoat and one called Carol and Mario. Their album is called The Welcome Companion. And we began with Oisin McDermida. And he did Oisin McDermida with Ducky Gormley and Samantha Harvey off an album called Lane to the Glen. And they did The Sailor's Return, The Sweat House, and The Steam Packet. A set of three reels from those folks. Don't forget the Oldies Marathon is coming up. It starts tomorrow at probably around noon. I'm not quite sure, but it will run all through the weekend. We'll have great oldies of every type and description. So tune in. This is an opportunity for you to help KKUP keep on thriving. We rely on our listeners for our support, and the marathons are a big part of how we try to woo you into sending us a little bit of a donation. So tune in the Oldies Marathon this weekend. Enjoy the music, but don't forget, without your help, we can't keep doing this here at KKUP. Up next, we've got Steve Tilston and Maggie Boyle, who are going to tell us about the Naked Highwayman.

did not come at noon, and out of the tawny sunset, before the rise of the moon, when the road was a gypsy's ribbon,

on KKUP Cape Cupertino. That's Alfred Noy's ghostly tale of treachery and doomed romance, The Highwayman, written by Alfred Noy's in 1906, set to music there by Andy Irvin on the album Way Out Yonder. They taught that to us in junior high when I went to school in New York City. I think the point was to teach us about metaphors and similes, of which there are indeed many in that poem. But it's a grim story, and I'm not sure it really imparts a great lesson for young lovers. Anyway, Andy Irvin and the Highwaymen. Before that, a much lighter-hearted story, The Naked Highwayman, Steve Tilston and Maggie Boyle. Steve Tilston wrote that one about a would-be highwayman who loses his clothes to a female, I guess we should call her a highway person. That is on Steve Tilston and Maggie Boyle's album of Moore and Mesa. That gets us caught up. 5 minutes after 8 o'clock is the time. Hope your Thursday is going well so far. Once again, the phone number is here at KKUP, 408-900-9539. We're going to listen now to Pete Coe.

We began that set with a song from Pete Coe called I Courted a Wee Girl. Put that on his album Long Company. Followed that up with La Lu, with the Beltane song. La Lu is Jerry O'Connor and Ananiwalakoin, who we heard doing the vocals on that track. Beltane is the traditional Celtic summer festival. It usually is set to happen on the 1st of May. And I'll read you an English translation of one of the verses from that song. The lark making music and sky dancing, the blossomed trees laden with bees, the cuckoo and the birds singing with joy, and we bring the summer with us. Beltane. After that, another song in Gaelic from Nuala Kennedy.

Kennedy upon Avon Udtios. That's the closest I can come to pronouncing the Gaelic anyway. It's on her album, The New Shoes. I don't have an English translation for that one, but it's about a woman who was trapped by the fairies underground, and she's singing a song in the hope that the wind will bring it to her rescuer who will set her free. Wound up that set with a tune called Planxty Alexander. That was done by Mark Roberts and Dan Compton from an album they did together called The High Call Cap. 25 minutes after 8 o'clock, and here's a song from Bob Fox.

0: started that set with Bob Fox and a mashup of two songs, the traditional song The Diamond and Song of the Whale, that one written by Eric Bogle. Bob Fox has that on his album The Blast. Debbie McClatchy did Call Me the Whale from her album Off to California. That's an old, old LP. Call Me the Whale was written by Paul Kaplan. And Brian McNeil, after that, did Greenland's Icy Waters from his album The Busker and the Devil's Only Daughter. And then Paul Kaplan himself with The Greenwood Lassie from his album King of Hearts. That's something we recently received. He originally recorded that album, live album, in 1985 and recently re-released it on CD, Paul Kaplan. The album is called King of Hearts. It's coming up on 8:45. 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So here's a little bit about that.
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Misty River with their version of a Townes Van Zandt song, If I Needed You. It's from their album Rising. Misty River, four women who put out some great harmony. Carol Harley, Laura Quigley, Dana Abel, and Chris Kokesh. Misty River. Before that, we heard Metamora. That's Malcolm Dalglish, who wrote the song we heard, Morning Time. He's accompanied by Pete Sutherland and Gray Larson, and their album is just called Metamora. Before that, we heard Popcorn Behavior and a tune called Andrea's Waltz off the Journey Work release, and we started off with From Claire to Here, Ralph McTell, and that's from a greatest hits one called The Songs of Ralph McTell. It's 9 o'clock. You're listening to KKUP Cupertino. Hope you can stick around for another hour here on Newwood. After that, it will be time for Are You Experienced? So stick with us here at 91.5. All right, next we have Ed Trickett's version of a Utah Phillips song.

Susan Graham Pepper, Where the Sun Will Never Go Down, from her most recent release, Where the Islands Overflow. Great collection of traditional songs, almost all traditional. 1 out of 16 on the disc is a modern composition. Before Susan Graham Pepper, we heard another track from Debbie McClatchy, this time from the album Someday Cafe, Far From Home, a poem written by a man only known as W.H.D. of Emery's Bar, written in 1859, part of the British Columbia Gold Rush. John Hartford did Your Long Journey. That was written by Doc and Rosalie Watson. John Hartford did it on the Gumtree Canoe album. We heard Little Margaret from the Carolina Chocolate Drops with Rhiannon Giddens on the lead vocal from their album Donna Got a Rambling Mind. And from Happy Traum, we heard When First Unto This Country from a really fine album of his called Buckets of Songs. I guess this was kind of a long set.

Carter and Tracy Grammer did Gas Station Girl from 7 is the Number, and we started off way back around 9 o'clock with Ed Trickett and The Telling Takes Me Home from a 1972 LP of the same name. We've got time for more music. We got 35 minutes between now and 10 o'clock when it will be time for the Night Owl Record Shop. So here's a song. This really should be played in the springtime, I think. It's called Gardening from Dylan Buston.

rain. If the cool early rain don't drown you out, the first hot spell will bring on a drought. The midsummer sun is hotter than hell. Mulch down your rows and you water them well.

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The first frost will come as sure as sin. Then you must hasten to gather it in by cartloads and bushels, by pecks and by quarts. Your harvest of fruit and grain of all sorts. All sorts.

Through storms and tempests, not another soul survived. I am the strongest man alive. I have carried burdens heavier than human tongue can tell. I've traveled distances untold.

Will I Fly Away? That's from a recent album by Peddler's French, which is just called Peddler's French 2. Before that, we heard David Bromberg and band with a medley from the album Only Slightly Mad, The Strongest Man Alive, which he says is an old English drinking song that he wrote. But he got John Roberts and Tony Barrand to join in and make it sound right. He puts that together with two tunes, Maydell's Reel and Jenny's Chickens, David Bromberg. Before that, the one and only Mark Graham reminds us that a mighty fortress is our brain. It's from his album, Inner Life. Linda Thompson said, do your best for rock and roll, from her album, Versatile Heart. We heard a tune called Meridian before that, from Bruce Phillips. Why can't I remember this correctly? Let me just go look it up and get it right. Here it is. Todd Phillips. That's right. Todd Phillips, David Greer, and Matt Flinner. The album is just called Phillips, Greer, and Flinner. And the tune was called Meridian from those folks. The Corn Maze String Band did In the Garden from the album that's just called The Corn Maze String Band. And we started off with Dylan Buston and Gardening from an old LP called Dylan Buston's Almanac. It's getting real close to 10 o'clock. Are You Experienced will be coming your way soon. I'm going to leave you with something from the recent release from Scott T. Miller. The album's called Gigantic Spoons. And this should take us about up into the hour of 10 o'clock. It's called Let's Go Walking in the Parking Lot.

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shout out for Too Damn Hot. Dr. Lonnie Smith at the Hammond B3 organ, composer of that wonderful composition that has become the theme song for this show, What These Here Now, Jazz Line Sessions. And thank you to Ronnie Beck, MC Mid One, and may she rest in peace, Tammy Brown. They vocalized on Too Damn Hot. Yours truly wrote the lyrics, and there you jolly well are. Jazz Line Sessions on your case and in your space and wherever you be in the world. We thank you for listening to What We Do. And of course, our focus on this show is all about the evolution of the blues and all of the directions and flavors, views, hues. It's all infused in the blues from a spiritual ground of gospel sound, bebop bound, hip hop down, soul and funk found, R&B renowned, Afro-Cuban, Latin, Brazilian, reggae, Caribbean, profound, country town, jazz abound, blues wrapped around. Choose the blues, 'cause you cannot lose.

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Some things beyond the Bay Area. So you stick and stay. I will pick and play. And have a great day.

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Jim Ammons' composition, Hitting the Jug. Jug, not drugs.

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Jazz Line Sessions with African Jamal Davis. Dr. Lonnie Smith with Night Song. From his album, The Art of Organization. Organizing, I should say. Justin Pearson with his wife Ashley did Just the Two of Us from their album Sway. They also did All Blues. Jim Rotundi

Dina DeRose, Blue Gardenia. Amber Weeks did Afro Blue. Rob Dixon did Bumpin' on Sunset, featuring Dave Stryker, Sam Fred Bush, and Richard Sleepy Floyd. Kristen Wiggs did Alfie. And that's the set in the first hour. In the second hour, my feature will be Dave Kokoski, pianist, from his CD Sure Thing. And we'll have a conversation. He's on tour in the Bay Area doing some musical things. So we'll get into that. I love that. What would we do if we did not have a filler like Anyway, continue to hang, stay, be with me, kkupfm.org. Hope you enjoyed Summerfest Festival, produced by San Jose Jazz, they got it done. 8 stages, over 100 musicians participating, talking to one another at a very high level, doing some musical things, moving the newts and the notes forward. So continue to hang, stay, be with me. I'll pick and play, you stick and stay. Hoping that you're having a great day.

0: And then hitting those 88s, David Kokoski. And he's on tour. He's here in the Bay Area. I met him at the Three Flames. Not only did I meet him, I had a chance to see and hear him do what he do. And awesome. Amazing. Cat swings, no matter what the tempo is. David, how you doing, man?
1: How you doing, Afrikaan? Thanks for having me.
0: Yes, yes, man. You know, I'm so glad I dropped by the Flames the other night. It's been a while since I've been there. And Mo keeps the thing really sweet and fresh. And people come in and out, and you never know. It's like a box of chocolates, man. You never know what you're going to get, but you know it's going to be good. And it was Tuesday night. So let's talk about you. Well, let's talk about your tour. First of all, where have you been so far here in the Bay Area, and what you doing?
1: Well, basically, other than that gig, I worked with Sylvia Cuenca, the drummer,
0: yes.
1: and Essiet, also Essiet Essiet, the bassist. And also Rico Jones, who you saw the other night.
0: Mm-hmm.
1: We did one set at the San Jose Jazz Festival,
0: mm-hmm.
1: right? And then, so we did that. I did that set. But I also played with another band at the festival. So it was nice. It was like a double header for me. The same day, I also played with the great Mike Clark.
0: Oh, yeah.
1: And that was a nice band because Eddie Henderson joined us, the great Eddie Henderson.
0: Mm-hmm.
1: Craig Handy joined us. Essiet also did a doubleheader so Essiet and I did both gigs. So that was fun. The festival was great this year. And then playing with Mo and Rico, like you mentioned, and now I'm getting ready to go to the Black Cat to do my own show. Basically, when I knew I was going to do the festival, I contacted Fritz because I try to do the Black Cat like once a year. So, and I'm really looking forward to that.
0: Yeah, okay. What's your setting? A trio, quartet?
1: Yeah, no, it's actually, this is actually a quartet, and this is with my old friend Ralph Moore. Ralph Moore is a tenor player,
0: mm-hmm.
1: And who I knew from the old days of Berkeley, and then we played, we traveled the world with Roy Haynes together, and we recently started playing again, because I produced his upcoming record, which will be coming out in the fall. I produced and wrote some music for that. So we'll be doing some of those songs and some of my music. So Ralph Moore is on saxophone. On drums is another acquaintance, old friend from the Berkeley days, the great Marvin Smitty Smith. You

0: probably know Marvin.
1: Yes, I do.
0: Yeah, and we played at the Black Cat a few years ago with Wayne Escoffrey. So we were reconnected then. So now that I'm doing my own quartet, I'm very happy to have Marvin Smitty Smith. And the bass player is someone that is a new acquaintance for me. He's supposed to be, you know, amazing young bass player. His name is Rob Marino, and he's highly recommended by Marvin Smitty Smith and Ralph Moore. So he's learning all my music and all the music from Ralph Moore's new album as we speak. So I'm really looking forward to playing with him. So it's quartet.
1: Quartet, and this is happening when?
0: This is happening Friday, Saturday, and Sunday this weekend, the 14th, 15th, and 16th. So I'm getting, you know, tomorrow I'm going to San Francisco. So we hit on Friday. We hit tomorrow.
1: Yeah.
0: So I'm really...
1: Yeah. I love the Black Cat. That's really
0: nice. Oh,
1: you do?
0: Oh, great. Yeah. Me too. It's a great club.
1: Yeah, nice room. And the other thing I love about them is that they do a residency. They have musicians come in and do several nights instead of those one-nighter things. And, you know, it gives you a chance to rest and stretch out and be in the moment in the moment.
0: Exactly. Yeah, for me, that's the best thing. Like in New York, you know, there's a few clubs like the Vanguard, and now Smoke is doing that. So it's you know, the first night is always exciting. Then the second night, and then by the third and fourth night, you know, good things start happening. I mean, it's happening from the word go. But you can really develop. You know, every night is different, and you can develop different things. By the end of the week, we should be pretty in good shape.
1: Yeah, and you know, I think those settings on the third night or the fourth night, that's when a recording crew should come in and capture that, because in the moment, that's where the rubber meets the road. That's history that's caught, that you can relive, because it ain't gonna happen like that again ever, you know?
0: Yeah, that's true. That's what makes it exciting. That's what makes jazz so exciting, when you, because you can develop something, you know, and you know, the guys, and especially, you know, for me, you know, these guys are my friends. I know them, we get along as friends, and then we respect each other's music, and then we play each other's music, and there's a lot of love there. I mean, sometimes, you know, you go out and sometimes I freelance with different groups, and that's exciting in a different way. But this is my favorite thing. When I do my own shows, I choose my favorite players, and, you know, there's a lot of love there. It's great.
1: Yeah, very cool, man. When did you start? Has it always been piano? What's your history? What do you want people to know about you?
0: Oh, thank you. That's very nice. Well, when I was 6 years old, my father, who was a part-time musician, he wasn't full-time, but he was a pretty good musician, and he played a lot of different instruments, and he had a job every like Saturday night, playing for parties and stuff. And he, you know, he played international music too, for weddings and whatnot, but he always loved jazz. He was showing my sister how to play, and I remember going up to him and saying, you know, I want to get in on this. Why don't you show me something? Kathy's getting pretty good. I want to try to play. So I started when I was six. He showed me classical music as well as jazz music and also pop songs and stuff. And after that, I ended up going to a couple professors in the area to learn like theory and whatnot. And then soon after that, a couple years later, I went to Berkeley. I studied at Berkeley, and that's where I met Ralph Moore and Marvin Smitty Smith. So there was a lot of great players at Berkeley, during that period. Yeah, and people like Jeff Kane Watts and Branford Marsalis and Donald Harrison. It was a lot of jamming, a lot of playing. So, but I mean, most of what I guess most of my, you know, so those are all things that helped me to learn. I guess mostly, you know, I fell in love with jazz through my father and also a lot of listening to records. You know, I love listening. So that's how I learned.
1: Besides your father being your musical hero, who were some of your other heroes that you listened to that inspired
0: you? Oh, well,
1: you
0: know, I mean, yeah, I mean, I went, I listened to, you know, as far as jazz, I listened to all kinds of music, really. And, you know, I mean, I agree with Duke Ellington, who you probably heard about, what he would say, there's only two kinds of music, good and bad. But I agree with that. But I'll, you know, I fell in love with jazz and, you know, and through my father. But then when I heard Charlie Parker and Bud Powell and Thelonious Monk and Duke Ellington, my father was into Duke Ellington and Count Basie. He used to go see them in New York because I'm from New Jersey, you know. Uh-huh. So, but then, when I started, then I really got into it when I heard Charlie Parker and Bebop and Miles Davis and then eventually Coltrane and McCoy. So, you know, those are still my heroes.
1: Yeah. Watching you perform the other night, really love what you do with your left hand. And there was a song, I believe it was Star Eyes, where you were playing the melody with your left hand and soloing with your right.
0: Oh, wow. Oh, you have a good ear. Wow, you noticed that. I mean, yeah. You have good eyes and good ears.
1: Yeah. And the other thing you did, my favorite instrument is the Hammond B3 organ. And, and my hero is Jimmy Smith, and my favorite organist, and he's a dear friend, may he rest in peace, was Dr. Lonnie Smith.
0: Yeah. And Dr. Lonnie Smith.
1: Yeah.
0: Oh, I love him.
1: Yeah,
0: love
1: yeah. Him. He was an amazing cat, man. And to quote Duke Ellington, you know, one of the things he used to say is some things are beyond category.
0: Exactly.
1: And Doc and Jimmy and you.
0: Yeah, thank you.
1: You're included in that.
0: Thank you.
1: And so when you hit the organ thing, because I was noticing all the stuff you was doing with your left hand, I was wondering what would have it sound like if you were handling not only the cording but the bass as well. Have you ever played the B3?
0: Yeah, well, that's a good question. You know, it's kind of funny. It's a good question. It reminds me of something. I used to crawl on a B3 when I was like 3 years old. We had one in the living room. Remember, like my father, since he played a lot of different instruments. Mm-hmm. So he was, you know, he'd be watching TV, he'd be playing the flute, and then he played pretty good clarinet. He played decent piano. So for a while we had a vibraphone in the house, but it was funny. We had the B3, and I remember pulling the drawbars out and trying to, you know, hearing the different sounds you get from the overtones, and I was too young to reach the pedals or anything. And it was before I learned that, you know, I was a child. I didn't even play piano until I was six. So I remember crawling on it. But by the time I started learning piano, my mother, she wanted to buy a new couch. So she made my father sell it.
1: Oh, my goodness.
0: but you know, she made my father sell it. But the funniest thing is, he sold it, she got a new couch, and then he got the vibraphone. So she was mad again. Like, wait a minute, we just got rid of the organ, now you got a vibraphone?
1: Oh, wow. That's
0: so it was funny. But I did play the B3. You know, I was in rock bands, you know, with my cousins for a while. And we did some jazz rock and some, you know, like Chicago and stuff like that. So it was a little bit jazzy. And I played but it was only, all we could afford was like the Farfisa organ. You remember those?
1: Oh, the Far.
0: It's not a B3.
1: No,
0: is it a B3. But it's good for rock. You know, it's okay for rock. So I played that. The only time I really played the B3 is when I was playing with John Schofield, and I was subbing for the great organist. I'm having a senior moment. Who's the organ player for John? One of my favorite organ players that's still alive. He's probably 50, 60 now. Oh, Larry Goldings.
1: Oh yeah.
0: I was subbing for Larry Goldings.
1: Okay, yeah,
0: so,
1: I know Larry.
0: So, yeah, he's great. And so he, Schofield said, "Oh, Larry's going to be busy for a couple weeks. You know, do you want to come and come and play? You know, you're my first choice, yada yada." And I said, "Yeah, that's great. But I'm not really a B3 player. That's not my, you know." I told him the same thing I'm telling you. I can play a farfisa, yada yada. And then he said, "Oh, well, you know, do you want to try doing the B3? I said, "Sure, I love B3. You know, I love that stuff." And so, you know, I didn't have to do the bass pedals because my father at one point, not on the organ, but just in general, he showed me that side thing you do with your feet, you know. He showed me how to do that on an organ, you know, the sliding your feet so you can hit the black notes and then the white notes, yeah, on the foot pedals. So I know the basics, but I wasn't ready to do a show with that. So we had a bass player in Schofield's band. So I did a decent job considering that's not really my bag. And I played a lot of piano, but I had to do organ on a few tunes. It was a ball. I loved it.
1: That left hand work you do, because mostly the bass on the B3 is on the left hand.
0: They do the left hand too, right? But you know those guys. Some of those guys do, like the old school guys used to do left hand bass lines, but then sometimes they do with the feet and then do other stuff with their left hand. So those guys are crazy. It's like there's three things happening.
1: Oh yeah, McGriff, Smith, Lonnie, all of them. Yeah.
0: Yeah, yeah. I love that. I love that. I love. One time I played a. I was playing with Roy, the great Roy Haynes, and we were doing a show, and we played opposite. You know, I looked out in the audience, and I saw the turban. Is that what it's called? And
1: yeah.
0: It was Lonnie Smith, and he watched our whole song check, and I got a chance to meet him. And he was very, very kind, very cool guy.
1: Yeah.
0: And that's the only time I met him. We shook hands, and he watched our set, and then later I watched his set, and it was fantastic.
1: He was an amazing cat, and just great musician, but just a great human being, you know.
0: Right, right. I didn't know him that well, but he seemed so cool, and he was singing. What a show he would put on.
1: Oh, yeah.
0: He was singing. He was making jokes. It was like a real... The music was top shelf, and it was just so swinging and soulful.
1: Yeah, the B3 I have in my home is one of Lonnie's B3s.
0: Oh, wow. Oh,
1: yeah.
0: My God.
1: Yeah.
0: Lucky you.
1: Yeah, well, he used to stay... You know, when he was touring here on the West Coast, me and... my good friend and organ enthusiast like me, Pete Falico, he would stay either at his house or my house. And, you know, it was like an annual thing for years.
0: Oh, wow.
1: Yeah.
0: Oh, wow. That's amazing.
1: Yeah.
0: That's amazing.
1: So let me make sure I'm pronouncing your last name correctly. Is it Kalkowski? Okay. Is that correct?
0: Well, you're close. It's thank you for asking. It's Kalkowski.
1: Oh, Kalkowski. Okay.
0: Kalkowski.
1: All right.
0: David Kalkowski, yeah.
1: All right. And we've been listening to your music while you and I have been talking from your CD, Sure Thing, which you gifted to me. Appreciate that. And Boris Kozlov was on bass.
0: Right, Boris Kozlov.
1: Yeah, yeah. You all...
0: Are you hip to Boris?
1: No, I'm not. This is my introduction to him.
0: You want to tell you a little bit about Boris?
1: Yeah, go ahead.
0: Well, Boris is from Moscow. He's Russian.
1: Mm-hmm.
0: He's from Moscow. But he's been living in New York for many, many years. He's a great guy, and we've been very good friends because we've been playing with the the Charles Mingus Big Band and the Charles Mingus Dynasty for many years, and recording and doing tours together. He plays with my trios sometimes, and we're involved in a lot of different projects. But the rhythm section for the Mingus Big Band and Dynasty is usually, there's different people coming in and out, but it's usually Donald Edwards on drums, excellent drummer from New Orleans, and Boris Kozloff on bass. And he, you know, he plays Charles's, I guess he's, Charles has a famous old bass that just has an amazing sound. So Sue Mingus gave Boris that bass to use on all the Mingus shows. So we did quite a few albums playing all the Charles Mingus music, and we do a residency at a new, we just got a new residency every Monday night in New York. The place is called Pocket. It's a very nice new club in New York. So if you come to town, let me know. I'll invite you down to see the Mingus Big Band Monday nights. Boris is a great bassist, guys, as you can hear.
1: Yeah, I'm digging on what you all are doing as a duet. Yeah, really nice. So once again, give us your contact information, repeat your shows, and then I'm going to let you get back to your day.
0: Okay, marvelous. All right, so David Kukoski here. Thanks, everybody, for listening. I'd like to invite everybody down to the Black Cat to see Dave Kukoski. It's kind of an all-star quartet, I would say. That's the way they're advertising it. Anyway, David Kukoski, myself on piano, Ralph Moore on tenor saxophone, Marvin Smitty Smith on drums, Rob Moreno on the bass. Tomorrow, Friday through Sunday, sets are at 7 and 9:30 p.m. here in San Francisco. So we hope to see everyone come out and support the music. We really appreciate it. And it's great to meet you, Africa.
1: Same here, man. And I got your number now. Let's stay in touch. And
0: Yeah. I hope you can make the show. Let me know if you want to come down as a guest. Thank you so much. It's a pleasure.
1: Hey, same here, my man. And keep swinging. And your website. Do you have a website?
0: DavidKukoski.com. You find me, David Kukoski.
1: All right, my man. You keep swinging. And so very nice meeting you. And let's stay in touch.
0: It's really a pleasure. And thank you so much. I appreciate it.
1: Very welcome.
0: Talk to you soon.
1: Yeah, okay. You too. Bye-bye.

Yeah, this is nice. New music from the dynamic Miss Faye Carroll. Jam and Jim is coming up. I'm getting out of here early. Do your best to pass your daily test, and I'll be working on mine now. Listen.

0: That was a pretty wild one there, African. Thank you for another great Jazz Line show.
1: Thank you.
0: And that interview you did. Oh, man.
1: And jam on, my friend. Jam on.
0: Thanks, African.
1: You're
0: well, I'm sitting in for Johnny Cosmic again this week with another T-Bone Taxi. And I've been having all kinds of fun just getting the songs together and all this stuff. I want to start you off with little Coco Montoya. He's going to be on my concert calendar. I'm going to talk a little about, he's going to be playing with Chris Kane up here this coming month. And so I'll start you off with them.

Coco Montoya. Lights are on, but nobody's home. This is Jammin' Jim, and I'm coming at you with T-Bone Taxi. So, there's a tradition in the blues where it's called sitting in. And a lot of great artists are doing that. And also rock artists and jazz artists, where they have guest artists come up on the stage with them, and it makes some really nice combinations. So I'm going to play a few songs like that. This first one is Eric Clapton and B.B. King. They actually made a whole CD called Sitting with the King. And this is 10 Long Years.

Buddy Guy with Keith Richards and the great Jeff Beck. Cognac. A really good example of sitting in, or sitting in, whatever way you want to put it. Eric Clapton before that, sitting in with B.B. King and 10 Long Years here on KKUP 91.5 FM. This song goes out to my man Robbie. And this is another sitting in example, a really good one. Rolling Stones sat in with Muddy Waters, and they recorded the whole session live at the Checkerboard Lounge in 1981. And this cut's called Champagne and Reefer.

everybody. I got a voice I want to hear. I want to hear this voice. Just keep it going, like, keep it going, like that.

That was you too, with the great BB King sitting in, playing one of the BB King songs, When Love Comes to Town. Started out with Champagne and Reefa, Muddy Waters, live at the Checkerboard Lounge. Okay, we're going to keep up with a little bit more of the sitting in stuff here. This is Kenny Blu-ray featuring Jackie Payne and Blue Monday, classic tune.

Curtis Salgado and Terry Robb, You're So Fine. Kenny Blu-ray featuring Jackie Payne and Blue Monday. Start off that set. I'm doing a little set of those folks sitting in. Great blues tradition. It's actually a pretty good rock tradition, too. We had, before that, we had U2, When Love Comes to Town. They had B.B. King sitting in with that one. There's a lot of great sitting-in type songs, as far as I'm concerned, anyway. Don't want to cast any judgment. But anyway, we're going to go to now to the blues of the Joint Chiefs. We're going to be playing at the Crow's Nest here in about 2 hours. But I'll cover more of that in my blues calendar coming up soon.

Albert Castiglia and YER Blues. Sid Morris with his house party tonight. The Joint Chiefs starting that off all blues. All these artists you can see locally. And I'm going to start my blues calendar now on that note. Okay, so today, that's Thursday, August 13th, there's a free beach barbecue party with the Joint Chiefs. That was one of the cuts you heard there, the All Blues, at the Crow's Nest. Starts at 5:30. Also, they're playing a little later night from 7:30 to 11 at the Sandbar in Capitola. Saturday, August 15th, that's 2 days from now. We got Tinfoil Hat at Kelly's in Morgan Hill on 4th Street in Morgan Hill. Starts at 6 p.m. Sunday, August 16th, starts at noon. Sid Morris, who you just heard. The Poorhouse Bistro, St. John Street in San Jose. Saturday, August 22nd, Albert Castiglia, who was just the cut you just heard. 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All right. Wednesday, August 26th. Another artist you heard just now, Coco Montoya with Chris Kane at the Junction Beer Garden in Mill Valley. 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Of course, it's at Rancho Nicasio in Nicasio, California. 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And Chris Kane is the headlining at 5 p.m. It's on Washington Park on Central Avenue in Alameda, California.
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Shamika Copeland, Saturday, September 26th, the Monterey Jazz Festival. She's got two shows. One's on the Jimmy Lyons stage with Christone Kingfish Ingram. That show starts at 12:30 p.m. That's the big stage, 5,400 seat arena. Then she's got another show at 3:15 p.m. on the Tim Jackson Garden stage. So here we go. And then the last but not least, Wednesday, September 30th, Don Kruth and Ted Welty, The Crow's Nest in Santa Cruz. Show starts at 7 p.m. And there's my concert calendar. Hope you enjoyed it, folks. Hope you get out and listen to some blues. All right. Okay, so now we're going to go into a new section of my show. And in this show, I'm going to feature the songs that were most popular at the open jams when I used to go there. And I guess they still have open jams now where you can come in and sign up on a list and play with the host band. And there's some songs that are just, they're classic tunes and everybody knows them. So they're really popular at these jams. So I'm going to play some of these songs. And I think you'll be surprised at some of the artists, especially if you've gone to open jams, at some of the artists playing these songs. This first song is actually an example of sitting in too, because it's Stevie Ray Vaughan sitting in with Albert King, and the song is Call It Stormy Monday, here on KKUP Cupertino.

Mississippi Fred McDowell, and You Got to Move. You know, it's funny because I thought that was a Rolling Stones song until I heard him do it, because it was on a Rolling Stones album, but they copied it from him. Anyway, Albert King with Stevie Ray Vaughan sitting in, and Call It Stormy Monday. This is Jammin' Jim, and I have a request. This is for Robert Cray, and thank you for your request, Eddie, because I always loved this song. I hope you like this one, too. Smokin' Gun.

Little by little, your love is slipping away from me. Talk about the blues. John Primer. Robert Cray starting that off by request. Smoking Gun. Okay, I'm Jammin' Jim. And I'm playing a special jam favorite set. These are favorites of the open jams. They're well-known songs. Everybody likes them. All the musicians know them. So this one is really a favorite. And this is played by some really great musicians. It's Jeff Beck sitting in with Buddy Guy. And that old classic, Mustang Sally.

I still remember Doc Farrar playing this next Freddie King song classic and jamming away at it at those open jams that I'm talking about. Hideaway.

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Jimi Hendrix. Well, that brings back memories. No doubt. How many times I've heard that song in a jam. Love it every time. Different version every time. Hideaway. Freddie King starting that out. I'm playing some down-home jam music here on KKUP. So, here's another classic favorite of the jams. ZZ Hill, Down Home Blues.

This goes out to my friend Kurt, my fellow classmate from the class of 74, and Howlin' Wolf. Little Red Rooster.

This goes out to my brother, Smokey, and his wife, Cindy. And wrap it up. Take it. Fabulous Thunderbirds.

Okay, this next cut goes out to my friend Kent, because he worked all his life in the mines, and I think he'll appreciate this song, because it's dark as a dungeon down in the mine.

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